good, but you look so much better on me. On me. You look good, but you look so much better on me. On me. You look good, but you look so much better on me. On me. You look good, but you look so much better on me.

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United takes its time. About to check outside the game. If you know what I'm talking about, just let me know if you wanna go to that whole mile on the range. They got a lot of nice girls.

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1: 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Can't sleep, can't think, can't find an escape from these dark, dark thoughts in my mind. 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

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Frischer Rock von The Pretty Reckless. So what does it say? What does it say about you? The Pretty Reckless. About you.